And two C. Charlie Parler, 9 St. Joseph's Parish. Crosses first and second. Repeating engine 2 with truck 2, C. Charlie the Fire Alarm, 9 St. Joseph's Stairs, crosses first, second, 2100.

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0: 51 dispatcher. You can return car 51. This was water in the electric from a faulty dishwasher. The water's been secured. The electric has been secured to the affected areas. The scene's been turned over to codes and the building manager.
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0: 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He's stating he's still on the corner of Robin Street and Western Ave. He's wearing a white t-shirt. 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

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They'll be in front of 204 Green Street for a fall. Male patient. Crosses Rensselaer and Bassett. Repeating for Engine 5 and Mohawk, B Bravo, 204 Green Street. In front for male Hoofell. 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
1: 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It's going to be good intent. We're going to turn into 5-7.
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0: Attention truck 2, Mohawk, B Bravo. 345 Northern, the Peregrine, room number 143, for an 84-year-old female who fell. Crosses Shaker and Manning, repeating truck 2 with Mohawk, B Bravo. 345 Northern Boulevard, Peregrine, room number 143. 84-year-old female who fell. Crosses Shaker, Manning, 2124.
1: Thank you, 5-3-4.
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gets a truck on Mohawk, payoff for his bond, 162 3rd Ave, crosses Sloan Street, South Park Street. Apartment C, Charles, 55-year-old female, medical condition, repeating for truck 1, Mohawk, payoff for his bond, 162 3rd Ave, crosses Sloan and South Hawk. Apartment C, Charlie, 55-year-old female, medical condition, 2132.

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1: 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Attention, Rescue 2 is running Delta 345 Northern Boulevard with Truck 2. Put 84-year-old female. 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Room 143, 84-year-old female, pain management.
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0: Sí. No, Harry, he's a rat. 2-2-2, that's
1: Mark, 22-25.

Text engine 7, A Alpha, Swinburne Park, basketball court. Group started a fire there, brush fire of some sort. Crosses North Manning, 2nd Street, repeating engine 7, responding A Alpha, the Swinburne Park, the basketball courts. Possibly trash on fire on the basketball court. Crosses North Manning, 2nd, 2227.

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0: 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Let the engine know the patient wants to go to St. Peter's, not Alpha Med.
1: Engine 4. Engine 10 dispatch, I say St. Peter's. 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Reach you.
0: Mohawk 30 is going to St. Peter's. 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
1: Greasy. It was correct the first time.
2: Yeah,
1: that's, Engine 4 should be aware of that. That's what the staff told us, St. Peter's.
0: Appreciate it.
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attention to the rescue squad, Mohawk Bay Alpha, staged in the area, 814 Manning Boulevard. The female patient, the hemorrhage, some sort of domestic. Stage area until police arrive, crosses Lark and Ann Arbor. Repeating for rescue squad, Mohawk Bay Alpha, staging, 814 Manning Boulevard. Sort of domestic incident resulting in a female patient with a hemorrhage. Crosses Lark Drive, Arbor Drive, 2251.

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Repeating, attention, engine 2, truck 2, see Charlie response. 270 North Pearl Street, cross Livingston Avenue and Arbor Drive. The fire alarm activation, fourth floor stairwell, timeout is 023.

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0: Engine 1, Mohawk Ambulance, Beef Bravo response, EMS call, the bus stop in front of 45 Central Avenue, Townsend Park Apartments, across Henry Johnson Boulevard, Lexington Avenue, 43-year-old female sick person. Repeating, Engine 1, Mohawk Ambulance, Beef Bravo response, EMS call, the bus stop in front of 45 Central Avenue, Townsend Park Apartments, for a sick person. 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

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It's fallen. 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

Defense Engine 4, B-Bravo response EMS call with Mohawk Ambulance, Daughters of Sarah, 180 Washington Avenue Extension, the Green Unit, room 315, Cross Street of Rapp Road, route 155, 85-year-old female has fallen. Repeating, Engine 4 with Mohawk Ambulance, B-Bravo response EMS call, Daughters of Sarah, 180 Washington Avenue Extension, the Green Unit, room 315, cross of Rapp Road, route 155. 85-year-old female has fallen. Timeout, 137.

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The sprinkler technician is on scene to address the issue with the sprinkler head and to re-engage the sprinkler system. 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

Ensign Engine 7, Rescue 1, Milwaukee Ambulance. See Charlie response, EMS call, Victory Church, 118 Quail Street, across Bradford Street and Central Avenue. 45-year-old female, difficulty breathing, refeeding. Engine 7, Rescue 1, Milwaukee Ambulance. See Charlie response, EMS call, 118 Quail Street, Victory Church, across Bradford Street, Central Avenue, difficulty breathing, timeout 224.

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0: 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Timeout, 311.
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2: 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We got one line stretched front and open it up.
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Crossing Mount Hope Drive, Dillon Stewart Drive. Engine 5, Rescue 9, Mohawk Ambulance, Delta Response. EMS call 636 South Pearl Street, Apartment C, Charlie. Mount Hope Drive, Dillon Stewart Drive. Timeout is 321. 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Timeout is 321.

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0: 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Are we able to get a company on the roof yet?
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0: Italian 1, dispatcher.
1: Italian 1, go ahead.
0: 301 line in operation. Still opening up, checking for extension. Truck 1 on the roof. Have you got a report of a fire alarm in this area also?
1: That's negative. Nothing else has come through yet.
0: Okay, receive. Can you start engine company up this way to investigate a fire alarm and one of the buildings? I'll talk to you.

0: Receive, what's going to be the best access for them to come?
1: Officer Scotland. I'm not sure if they want to come in Officer Scotland or more.
0: Receive.

0: H5 to Roger.
1: H5, okay, at 328. Engine 2 being requested, only Scotland and Morris. Meet up with Battalion 1. You're going to be investigating a fire alarm going off in the area at the Signal 30. Engine 2, report to New Scotland Avenue at Morris Street. You'll be investigating a fire alarm going off in the area. That's going to be by the request of Battalion 1.
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0: 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Is that coming in as a water flow or a smoke jet?
1: Yeah, and Snow, we never received an actual alarm from anybody.
0: I see, thank you.
1: 344. And 111, what address are you at, just so I can do a CAT entry for you?
0: 110 Morris.
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2: 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More to that fire alarm. We have no way to reset it.
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Attention engine 2, rescue 2, Mohawk Ambulance, D-Delta, respond to EMS call, 260 North Pearl Street, in front cross of Livingston Avenue, 62-year-old female chest pain. Repeating engine 2, rescue 2, Mohawk Ambulance, D-Delta, respond to EMS call, 260 North Pearl Street, in front cross of Livingston Avenue for chest pain. Timeout is 3:52, and you can resume normal transmissions on the main. 3:52.

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0: Attention truck 2, rescue 2, battalion 1, Mohawk ambulance. D-Delta response, stage in the area, 91 Columbia Street, across Lodge Street and Eagle Street. Unknown age female, stabbed in the abdomen. Police are still en route. Repeating, truck 2, rescue 2, battalion 1, Mohawk ambulance. D-Delta response, 91 Columbia Street, cross of Lodge Street, Eagle Street. Unknown age female, stabbed in the abdomen. Police are still en route. Stage in the area. Timeout, 4:46.
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The building has been resecured, turned over to codes. 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

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See Charlie, EMS response. 1084 Madison Ave, across West Orange Street, South Allen Street. In the rear of the building, close to 8th Street there, for a 37-year-old female, difficulty breathing. And it's engine 11, engine 10, Mohawk. See Charlie, EMS response. 1084 Madison Ave, across the West Orange Street, South Allen Street. In the rear of the building, closer to 8th Street, a 37-year-old female, difficulty breathing. 742.

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1: I just have a Mohawk 408 Spring Street. Need a man up front. North Main Ave, West Lawrence Street. Yeah, officer, person. 48-year-old male, constipated. Send you 7 to Mohawk 408 Spring Street, meet a man in front. North Main Ave, West Lawrence Street, A Alpha, sick person. 753.

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0: Truck 3 Rescue 1 Mohawk, 1415 Washington Ave, in apartment 341, Germain Street, Fuller Street. See Charlie for an overdose. 24-year-old female, conscious breathing. Possibly too much caffeine. Truck 3 Rescue 1 in Mohawk. 1415 Washington Ave, apartment 341. Germain and Fuller, possible overdose, took energy pills. 8:30.
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0: truck 3. It's probably 341. We'll have the caller. I'll meet you at the door there.
1: 341. Written run said 314. 314. 341.

0: 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Can I get the apartment number one more time?
1: 10-341.
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0: Ninja 11 is arriving in Scotland. Got two-story ordinary residential, nothing showing, investigating. 11S Francis.
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41 Mohawk. See Charlie EMS response. 640 Clinton Ave. Cross Quail Street, Ontario Street. First floor for a 56-year-old male. Breathing problem. As engine 7, rescue 1 Mohawk. See Charlie EMS response. 640 Clinton Ave. Cross the Quail Street, Ontario Street. On the first floor for a 56-year-old male. Breathing problem. 921.

0: Squad, Mohawk. Hey, Alpha EMS response, 345 Northern Boulevard, or Shaker Road, Manning Boulevard. Wellness office, 78-year-old female, medical condition. That's Rescue Squad, Mohawk, hey, Alpha EMS response, 345 Northern Boulevard, across Shaker Road, Manning Boulevard. In the wellness office, 78-year-old female, sick, 923.
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0: Walk ambulance 39 and route 2345 Northern Boulevard, ETA 8 minutes.
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0: 4, Rescue 9, Mohawk, C, Charlie, EMS response, 27, Hackett Boulevard, across Samaritan Road, Crown Terrace. He threw door number 2, room 307. We got a 2-year-old male, breathing problem. And the truck 4, Rescue 9, Mohawk, C, Charlie, EMS response, 27, Hackett Boulevard, across Samaritan Road, Crown Terrace. He threw door 2, room 307, for a 2-year-old male, breathing problem. 927.
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0: Mohawk 15 arrived on Clinton S.
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2: 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Mohawk arriving on Clinton, we're going to be walking the patient out.
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0: 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This report from security is workers set off the alarm.
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0: 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Mohawk has one to St. Peter's. 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

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When you guys get here, you can tuck in right behind engine 9. 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